0: You know, like...
1: U.S. No. also plays that
2: day. He's definitely taking the U.S.
1: Yeah.
3: Yes.
0: All right, well...
1: Big day for our show, by the way. Portugal versus Spain, 3 p.m. on Monday. United States versus Belgium, 8 p.m. Eastern Time. That's a big day for unsportsmanlike, as far as the World Cup is concerned.
0: Yeah, yeah. And I'll enjoy the at least up till the 3 o'clock. After that, who knows what's going to happen? But, check the scoreboard, homie.
1: But what would you do?
4: We know what's going to happen, Nuno. You know what's going to happen. Go ahead and admit it. It's okay.
0: Why? Again, last time
4: I had a great run.
0: Again, Canty. Last time I seen these two teams, you know, step on the field together last year, Portugal beat them.
5: I think you're predicting an upset.
0: I'm not predicting an upset. I'm just saying. The last time, that's what I've seen.
1: He throws his hands up. I'm not predicting anything.
4: Okay.
6: This is what he did with the Knicks, too. We'd be like, so are the Knicks going to win the series? He's like, I'm not saying they're going to do anything. Like, it just, do you think they're going to win or not, Nuno?
0: I would assume that Spain beats him. Is that good enough for you, Pat?
6: Barely.
1: Barely. Well, Portugal, Nuno's squad, defeats Croatia 2-1, a controversial ending in the World Cup. What's been a very dramatic and entertaining World Cup. Speaking of drama, coming up next here on Unsportsmanlike, Jaylen Brown broke his silence about his trade to Philly. We'll let you hear what he had to say next on ESPN Radio.
7: 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And the guest host in the chair is Seth Rollins. That's right. 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
15: Seattle Seahawks have won Super Bowl 60 in pretty dominating fashion. 29-13, they win their second Vince Lombardi trophy.
16: There's been a blank space in the Michigan trophy case. We'll write their name, Michigan, the 2026 men's basketball national champion.
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1: Golden Tempo and Sheree Neville. 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

0: We say here in New York, and Susie, you can back me up on this, when people are walking around the city saying Nixon five, like it's peace be with you. It's like you're getting a coffee, and instead of saying have a good day, you're like, even now, you're like Nixon five. That's Philly and go Birds. When I was in Philly, it was St. Patrick's Day weekend. As you can imagine, a lot of those people there having a good time, throwing a few back. I was standing on the street, and there was a confrontation between two people as we were waiting for a light to cross the street, and it's kind of like a go Birds. You know, even if things get heated, it's like we can find commonality and squash this with a go Birds. I'm not hearing go Sixers when I'm walking around the streets of Philadelphia.
1: Yeah, I'm with you on that one, Smalls. Like, I have a hard time believing that the city would rally behind the Sixers the way that they back the Birds or the way that they back the Phillies. It just doesn't feel the same.
0: But I would love to have us have the opportunity to find out if LeBron went there and won. That would certainly be juicy. Well, he's Chris Canty. I'm Michelle Smallman. And if you've tuned into this show for the past 3 years, thank you. You know what's coming up next and you're excited. If you're joining us for the first time, also thank you. But one of the great things that we do on our show is once a year on the 4th of July weekend, heading into the 4th of July weekend, our 4th of July enthusiast and Super Bowl champion, Chris Canty, gives us his do's and don'ts for the 4th of July. It's always a good time. It's always a spicy list, and it comes your way next here on Unsportsmanlike, presented by Progressive Insurance.
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0: considering what Boston got in return.
1: I mean, considering that, I mean, like, 29 teams that are probably like, we could have just given them whatever. But I think probably the two teams that I think would probably be regretting this the most, maybe three, Houston probably should have thrown their hat in on this. Mm-hmm. I'm not sure what they offered, but I have no problem throwing Şengün for Jaylen Brown. Like, that makes sense for me. And then you try to make the salaries match. Probably have to throw in Steven Adams and things like that. Maybe get a third team involved. So there's one. And the other one's Cleveland. Especially if you're thinking like, hey, we could get LeBron out of this. Evan Mobley, you know, you move him, you get Jaylen Brown, you get LeBron. You have a year or two to take a crack at it. That's that. And then I think I'm interested to see what like Golden State was focused on Anthony Davis. But I'm wondering if they, you know, if there was something you could have done for Jaylen Brown.
2: David Dennis Jr., D-Double, mm-hmm. as he's now referred to on this show. Yeah. Thank you so much for your commentary on the 4th of July,
1: yes.
2: the do's and don'ts, and, of course, the NBA. And I apologize for springing this on
1: you. My family, I'm coming to you. Wherever you are, I will come find you somewhere in the building.
2: He will. He's on his way to his family. Thanks so much. And be sure to read him at Anscape, listen to him on ESPN Radio, and watch him on First Take today.
1: There you go.
2: He will have some great soccer takes. I'm sure Portugal, Croatia.
1: I did three segments yesterday, and we were rolling.
2: D-Double has been all over the world. Cup. So tune into him on First Take today. Thank you for the time. We appreciate it. Coming up next, we'll continue the conversation. Which team should be upset that they missed out on Jaylen Brown? We'll talk about it next on Unsportsmanlike, presented by Progressive Insurance.
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12: That'll be a message to the guys, and I know they'll bring it Saturday. We can't do anything other than that. We have to look forward now. That's all it is. It's one game.

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12: Seattle Seahawks have won Super Bowl 60 in pretty dominating fashion. 29-13, they win their second Vince Lombardi trophy.
13: There's been a blank space in the Michigan trophy case. We'll write their name, Michigan, the 2026 Men's Basketball National Champion.
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0: the 2026 Men's Basketball National Champion.
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0: in just over 30 minutes because nobody combines sports and entertainment better than Mr. Eisen. You might have heard Taylor Swift and Travis Kelce are getting married tonight, have already gotten married tonight with the bash being held at Madison Square Garden. Where does that belong amongst the most famous events in the history of the world's most famous arena? We'll get there, but straight ahead, got to hit the hardwood. 48 hours later, does the Celtics' decision to trade Jaylen Brown to the Sixers make any more sense now? I'm Brian Weber. Always a blast to sit in for Mr. Eisen. I appreciate you sharing part of your holiday with us here on The Rich Eisen Show.
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11: 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Like, he's great. 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

0: sound effect in New York City. I'm Brian Weber, in for Rich. I will check the interaction on the X platform coming up. Hit me up there, BW Weber, Weber with two B's. 35 minutes from now, because tomorrow's all about scarfing down hot dogs with the competition coming up in Coney Island. You can see it on ESPN2 and simulcast for the first time at ABC. I'm going to take you inside the world of competitive eating. Could be a little bit grotesque, but I'll try my best not to get to the most gory of the foods. But straight ahead, we'll maintain our basketball momentum. How did the Clippers get more in return for Kawhi Leonard than the Celtics got in their trade for Jaylen Brown with the Sixers? We'll find out when we bring in Kurt Helin, lead NBA writer for NBCSports.com, as we continue on this Friday edition of the program. I'm Brian Weber, in for Rich. This is The Rich Eisen Show.
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9: 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We've seen throughout this World Cup that passion fans show for their country. Australia's got a whole continent pulling for a victory today, and they like to celebrate down under. As you can imagine, what it'll be like if the Aussies get their first ever win in a knockout round game. The Aussie coach, Tony Popovic.
10: I'm expecting the game to be even more difficult than what we've had so far in terms of, because it is a knockout game, and respect to Egypt as well. But I also feel that we can play better. And if we perform very well, we have a chance to make history.
9: Yeah, it's Australia and Egypt. It's just starting now in Dallas. In Miami, of Cape Verde, a nation of about 500,000 people, beats Argentina. That'll be on the list of biggest World Cup upsets ever. The last of the round of 32 games, Colombia and Ghana. Tomorrow starts the round of 16. John Stash Hour, Westwood One Sports.
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0: We got to calm down, fellas.
1: All right.
0: And it's not about how fast we can get a shot. It's about the quality of shot and also taking some time off this shot clock so our long threes aren't going the other way for fast break points for the New York Knicks. So I know it's a long shot when it comes to San Antonio because they have their face of the franchise and so many dynamic players.
1: Mm-hmm.
0: But I wouldn't mind seeing LeBron James in a San Antonio Spurs uniform as well.
1: Well, you know, Greg Popovich, how much he cares about LeBron James. He still has his fingerprints over that organization. I wonder if Victor Wembanyama would want that.
0: That's a great point.
1: Victor Wembanyama is a very strong personality. His personality dominates the San Antonio Spurs. How many times do we hear after that Game 5 of losing the NBA Finals, we are going to learn from this? He didn't say me. He didn't say I. He said we as a basketball team. I'm going to make sure that we learn from this. Not saying that he would be resistant to LeBron James, but if you have a team and you know that guy's aura can supersede your team and you're trying to build this up, essentially from the ground up in San Antonio, you may not want to take kindly, no matter how great that person is going to be for your basketball team, because maybe your ego is enough to say, I don't want people to say, well, you could not have done that without him. You couldn't have won a championship if he didn't show up. Victor Wembanyama seems to be that kind of person. I said, we're going to get this done because I'm going to lead the way. We don't need no help. I can get by without that help, even though that help would be really beneficial to a young team like San Antonio.
0: You know what I would tell Wimby? Yes, you do. Because you couldn't seal the deal last season.
1: Okay.
0: And here's why I think LeBron James could really help Victor Wembanyama. Him not settling on the perimeter for jump shots and in that pick and roll game with both of those guys. Now, you have Dylan Harper he can run the pick and roll with. You have Stephon Castle he can run the pick and roll with. But LeBron James being so great as a passer and teaching Victor Wembanyama, hey, in this pick and roll, I want you to go down and seal. I want you to pick and pop here so I can drop it off to you. This is how I'm reading it. This is how I want you to see it, Vic. But just also it being another moment for Wimby to learn the game to another level because you have someone that's so cerebral like LeBron James.
1: Mm-hmm.
0: It's not like he's signing for 3 or 4 years. It'll be for one year.
1: Yeah.
0: And then next thing you know, Victor Wembanyama, he learns even more because I think every single year Wimby has been in the league, he's learned so much, Freddie. And I think he can really learn some things from a player like LeBron James as well.
1: I hope so. But knowing Victor Wembanyama, like we got to know him, he may clap back in three different languages. English,
0: right.
1: French, and profanity. He may give you all three of those in a nice stream of sentence that is going to really be on point, depending on how he's feeling in that situation. Great stuff by Harry Douglas. Hit him on the socials at HDouglas83. I'm Freddie Coleman. You can do the same at Coleman ESPN. It is Love Friday when it comes to Freddie and Harry. 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Wait until you hear how Jaylen Brown discussed his exit from the Celtics. He used the words respect, explanation, and villain. 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
7: 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Halftime in Arlington, Texas. Egypt, a 1-0 lead on Australia. Imam Ashour, the lone goal in the 13th minute. Egypt playing in its first ever knockout round game of a World Cup. 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He is playing in his 6th World Cup. Later tonight, Colombia versus Ghana, 9:30 p.m. Eastern in Kansas City. 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The Americans will play Belgium on Monday. 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

0: Was Jalen Brown really disrespected by the Boston Celtics? On the Love Friday edition, Freddie and Harry, thank you very much. He's Harry Douglas. I'm Freddie Coleman on SiriusXM Channel 80, as well as tune in. Don't forget to tell that smart speaker to play ESPN Radio. Check us out on ESPN Plus. I'm just going to lay it out this way. Jalen Brown was on Twitch. This was his exit meeting from the Boston Celtics. I'm just going to lay it out there. We're going to hear Jalen Brown speak in terms of lack of respect, explanation of being traded, and embracing the villain role. When he finishes, then HD will chime in, and believe me, so will I. Here's the exit interview on Twitch from Jalen Brown, now a member of the 76ers.
1: Pack your bag, sayonara, buddy. Out of here. I will say, you know what I mean? I'm still processing everything, to be honest. Like, it's a bunch of, like, excitement, disappointment. It's a bunch of emotions. I'm still processing everything, so give me some time. But I'm also looking forward to what's to come next. I will say there was definitely a message being sent, and that message was received. I wasn't thrilled with the amount of respect that was showed during this process. I think there was a bit of a lack of respect. I think it was fine at one point, and then out of nowhere, things just kind of went left. You know, I think Brad is probably getting a lot of the criticism. I wasn't thrilled the way he facilitated some of the conversations, but I definitely think there's more to it. I just wish the more to it could have been explained. I just wish that they had the respect to just tell me what it was, and I would have understood and I would have respected that. But it didn't go down like that. It wasn't facilitated like that. So that was the most disappointing part, because I thought I earned respect in a place that I had built, where I helped contribute to build, and that just wasn't the case.
2: So Freddie, here's one of the things that I have learned to understand about players of the caliber of Jalen Brown, whether it's Major League Baseball, the National Football League, NHL, or the NBA, is that the messaging from organizations when they want to part ways with a player isn't always the most clear and upfront. And here's why that's significant in this situation. I am very, very close with a lot of guys who have departed organizations who might not have been the face of the franchise, but I'm talking about major contributors to the organizations. And the one thing that I've heard from these players is that, hey, I can live with the fact that you want to move on.
0: Mm-hmm.
2: Just be upfront with me.
0: Mm-hmm.
2: And it's that realness part that professional athletes crave and they always want. Whenever you try to window dress or, you know, hide things and say them in manners in which people may think you're stupid and you're crazy, but you really understand and you're reading between the lines,
0: sure,
2: that's when the problem lies. Here's what I would also tell Jalen Brown. You've been in the NBA for 10 years. You are highly successful. You're an NBA champion. You're a finals MVP. You're Eastern Conference finals MVP. Yes, you always want to use it as fuel when an organization decides that they want to trade you, especially when you feel like you have given so much, but don't ever feel like you have to prove ish to anyone. You have done so much in this league. Believe in yourself, no matter what the circumstances are, and continue to grow every single day, not just as a ball player, but as a man outside of the game of basketball. And Freddie, one of the things that is bothering me when it comes to Jalen Brown is this notion that he is too smart.
0: I know.
2: And he's the smartest one in the room. Well, if I have a player that turned down working for NASA, yeah, dumbass, he is the smartest one in the room, most likely. And I just don't like when you have these cerebral basketball players or professional athletes who get penalized for being intelligent. Like, what world are we living in when people are being criticized for being smart?
0: Yeah. I don't believe that was the case with the Boston Celtics. They knew exactly what an intelligent man that Jalen Brown is. It came down to this, HD. He was looking for reasons and kept getting excuses why he was never going to get what Jason Tatum had. And as much of a runaround he kept getting, that intelligence kicked in. Okay, why are you guys not telling me the truth when you're not even telling me what I want to hear?
2: Just keep it real with me. Listen, I can live with the fact if you sit up there and tell me Jason Tatum is our 1A, Jason Tatum is the face of our franchise, and that's not changing. I can respect you as a man because you were clear and you were upfront with me as a person. Seriously.
0: Yeah,
2: but when
0: yeah.
2: you window dress it and you try to dance around it, that's when you have a problem with the player, in my opinion.
0: Well, that's when you have the problem with the person involving Jaylen Brown, especially when he knows exactly what he has meant to the Boston Celtics. He can pull out his resume and they're going to run out of paper. They're going to run out of sheets on the computer screen because of what he's been able to do since he was drafted by the Boston Celtics with a top five pick. Everything they thought he was going to be, he completely exceeded that. And I know if I'm Jaylen Brown, you're thinking, I'm not asking for validation. I'm just asking for respect.
2: And the truth.
0: And I'm asking for the truth. That's the part that bothers Jaylen Brown the most. And he's not trying to hear it about anonymous sources here or these people close to the situation there. He's like, I was close to the situation and I didn't get the truth from the Boston Celtics. Now, one person came up to me and, like you said, HD, did not come to me and say, you're always going to be regarded as a number two here. So what are you going to do about it? And especially when Jaylen Brown never requested a trade. Not one time did we hear either from him or those anonymous people out there, hey, sources close, Jaylen Brown said he wants out of Boston. Anything he said was all about saying, here's how I feel. This is where I'm coming from. And I want respect for that. I want respect for my opinion because my game is backed up my opinion. And time again, not one time, HD, did we hear him say, I want out. I want to be traded. I don't want to do this anymore. He was willing to make it work. He was just asking for one morsel to say, here's what the truth is according to us. And he never got it when they tried to trade him twice before they finally made it, not thrice, moving on from him and going to Philadelphia.
2: And here's what I would also say, Freddie, for front office executives and people that are in position of power, like, look and learn from this, right? It doesn't matter if it's professional sports or a regular job, a 9-to-5, it doesn't matter. What people want is the truth. And they can respect you and honor the truth from you versus you not keeping it real with them. I don't care what level it is mm-hmm. or what profession it is, because Jaylen Brown feels some type of way right now because he feels like Brad Stevens and company and Joe Mazzulla and company, those guys couldn't keep it real with them.
0: Well,
2: where he could have respected them even more if you just tell me
0: okay.
2: the real. That's why I respect Terry Rubisky so much. Remember that clip we play, that soundbite we play sometimes coming in, opening to segments? Hey, coach, why I can't get the rock a little
0: mm-hmm.
2: bit more? He looked me in my eyes and said, man, we got Tony Gonzalez, Roddy White, and Julio Jones. The hell I'm going to sit up here and draw a play for you for when we got them damn three? Hey, I respect the coach. Say less. I ask no more. That's what people crave, the realness. Don't lie to me, because if you lie to me, oh, you're probably dead to me.
0: Yeah, well, right now Jaylen Brown is dead to Boston, and Boston's dead to Jaylen Brown as he's on his way to play for the 76ers. It's Love Friday, Freddie and Harry with Harry Douglas and Freddie Coleman on ESPN Radio, the ESPN app, and don't forget about us on ESPN Plus. So now that he's a 76er, first and foremost, he used two words about being ready for that. Process? And also villain. We're going to touch on that on the other side. Let us know at 888-SAY-ESPN, 888-729-3776. Was Jaylen Brown really disrespected by the Boston Celtics? We believe he had a case to feel that way. 888-729-3776. We'll get a chance to hear from you as well as hearing from us on Love Friday, Freddie and Harry on ESPN Radio, the ESPN app. And don't forget about us on ESPN Plus.
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12: I'm Nick Tarukka, getting rolling on 4th of July weekend. World Cup round of 32, another knockout stage match decided in penalty kicks. Egypt and Australia. Egypt advances with a 4-2 win in PKs after playing to a 1-1 draw through regular and extra time. Sunday's round of 16 match between Mexico and England likely to have its kickoff time changed due to the risk of weather disruption, including flooding in Mexico City. Kickoff set to become 2 Eastern of 6 hours early. In tennis, Novak Djokovic taking down Arthur Rinderknecht in 4 sets to tie Roger Federer on the men's list for the most singles match victories at Wimbledon with 105. NBA, the Lakers are trading center DeAndre Ayton to the Wizards for guard Jaden Hardy in 2 second round picks. LA agreed to a sign and trade with the Jazz for center Walker Kessler earlier this week.
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6: Jeff in Cleveland.
9: Look, hear me out, man. Y'all guys, man, I swear, man, it is amazing, man, how much y'all guys love and much joy y'all bring to people. Fred, Harry Douglas, you's a maniac. You said a pee-pee man. Harry, you a fool, man. You said a pee-pee man. Stand up. Man, y'all guys, man, I swear, y'all the best in the world. Man, I'm up here, man. I'm almost crying.
14: This is Freddie and Harry.

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